Don't speak, baby. Pro Styles on the radio. It's 103.5 K2, the beat of New York. Pro Style up in the building. All right, listen, coming up, let's see. I got some Sean Paul lined up, some Michael Jackson, Ed Sheeran, Missy Elliott, Shakira, Burna Boy, Rihanna, Sia, all on the way in order, just like that. Nothing but hits. Oh, yes, this hour going to be rocking. It's K2.

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Back to school season is here. That's right. 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If you know a teacher that is just incredible and deserves an up to $5,000 shopping spree for the classroom supplies, go ahead and nominate that teacher. KTU.

Get your freak on. It's going down. It's 103.5 KT, the beat of New York. Pro Style up in the building, holding you down. I forget later on this hour, I'm going to be kicking off that commercial-free mix on a Monday night. Sit back, relax. I got you covered, baby. Let's go.

KTU, the beat of New York, guys. Don't forget tomorrow morning, start your day right. Hollywood, Hamilton, and the KTU morning crew got you covered, all right? Commercial-free music, biggest giveaways in the city, all the drama with War of the Roses and everything in between, all right? All kicks off 6 a.m. right here on the beat of New York.

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0: 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You know how we do. You know it's the KTU 103.5. 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Dirty.
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Yes, it's 103.5 KT, the beat of New York Pro Style, up in the building. Coming up this hour, nothing but hits. That's what I do for you. Some Calvin Harris, some Rihanna lined up, some Zara Larsson. Can't wait to see her, matter of fact, next month, the iHeartRadio Music Festival, which, by the way, you can hit up tickets, or get tickets, I should say, at K2.com. Plus a lot more music, okay? Anyway, sit back, relax. Let's go.

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Sweet Dreams coming to you, speakers. 103.5 K2, the beat of New York. You know, you can make a teacher out there have some sweet dreams by hooking them up with a $5,000 classroom shopping spree. Supplies, baby. 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

Yes, Riding Dirty from 2005 all the way to 2026. That record is still rocking. It's going down. It's 103.5 K2, the Beat of New York. Shout out to Chamillionaire. You know, I searched Chamillionaire one day to see what he's been up to, and he's been up to making a lot of money. He got into investing, you know, in stocks and crypto and all types of things, and he is super paid, man. If you just search Chamillionaire, and you'll see what I'm talking about. All right, sit back, relax. Let me know what you guys want to hear. Got some T-Pain, Akon lined up on the way. Kid Laroi with Justin Bieber.

That's Bartender right there, baby. It's 103.5 KTU, the beat of New York. Pro Style up in the building, holding you down. Guys, don't forget to hit up KTU.com to get all the hookups to everything headed this way, okay? If there's some concerts you want to go to and you don't know how to get tickets or where to win some free tickets too, I'm telling you right now, we have the major hookup. KTU.com is where you go. I'm checking out. I'm looking at it right now, all right? We got Robin tickets up there. You want to see AJ McLean up there? How about some Bruno Mars, Pitbull tickets, and so much. Just on and on and on, okay? KTU.com. Let's go.

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live in the mix. That's what we do, all right? The party don't stop over here. This is KTU, the beat of New York, this city that never sleeps, all right? So the mix coming up on a Monday night, 11 o'clock right here. Let's go.

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Yes, it's 103.5K to the beat of New York, man. Still can't get over how incredible the Chris Brown Usher concert was over the weekend. Incredible. Not just because they brought out so many surprises, but the show itself, amazing, you know, from song, I mean, song for song, they have so many hits, incredible production, the dancing, Chris Brown is flying around the whole MetLife Stadium, by the way, at a very fast speed, so he's definitely not scared to be flying around that high like that, like all the way to the top, 300 levels, he's up there, you know what I'm saying? And then, of course, yes, they brought out everybody, man. Shout to 50 Cent, Lil Baby, Future, Mary J. Blige, Mario, Ashanti, Tank, Fat Joe, Jadakiss. The list goes on. If I forgot you, I'm sorry, but I'm trying to just think off the top of my head. So many people popped out to their show, man. Incredible, right?

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2: Yo, I'm just giving out songs. Every day I get up on a frowns. I want to more.

Boy, it was another hot day today. Oh, yes. Summer is still here in full force. No matter how many stories you go into, and it's already Halloween. Oh, yes, it's still summertime, baby. It's 103.5 KT, the beat of New York, pro style up in the building. Tomorrow's going to be just as hot, a high of 88. It's going to feel like it's in the 90s, though, with some passing showers here and there. You know, we're getting that Florida tropical weather, you know, where it rains every afternoon and then it cools down a little bit. Yes, but for the rest of the week, it's going to be in the high 80s, all right? It doesn't cool back down into the lower 80s until the end of the weekend. And then next week, we'll be back in the 80s with the lower temperatures. But we'll talk about next. Next week, all right? In the meantime, get ready for another hot day tomorrow and more hot music coming up right here on KTU. Let's keep it going.

No doubt. It's my life. You know what I mean? It's going down. Pro Style still up in the building. Shout out to everybody out there, man. Just want to say thank you guys for rocking with me each and every night, all night, man, because you guys stay tuned in to the end. I'm with you till midnight, so we're still together for a little while. Let me know what you want to hear. 1-800-245-1035. I can tell you right now, I got music from The Weeknd on the way. Usher, who killed it, of course, over the weekend with Chris Brown, some Tones and I, and right now, Miss Lauryn Hill.

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Well, there you have it. It is a wrap for the Pro Show for your Monday evening. As always, thank you for rocking. Thank you, God, for making it happen. All right, I'll see you guys tomorrow. Stay safe out there. Bartell's up next. This is KTU.

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1035 KTU, the beat of New York. Heat and humidity continuing for another day or so. Lower humidity comes in later tomorrow, and then the weekend is looking really great, especially on Saturday.

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103.5 KTU, the Beat of New York. What a great show this weekend. Two of them, in fact. It's Beatstock. It's back for the summer of 2026. And yes, it includes our very own Judy Torres. And yes, CNC Music Factory will also be there. And a whole bunch more, including Raquel, PNC Bank Arts Center, Saturday. 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Here's Raquel now on KTU.

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1035 KTU, the Beat of New York, coming to the Garden for 30 dates between later this month and Halloween. Harry Styles, the Beat of New York, KTU.

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103.5 KTU, the beat of New York. It's been the site of great events over the last couple of months. Concerts and sports, MetLife Stadium, getting ready for Bruno Mars coming later on this month for four dates. The beat of New York, 103.5 KTU.

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1: I actually got a DM from somebody. I forgot the guy's name, but the guy's name goes, how did he do that? You know, he died. And I'm... Well, I...
2: There's impersonators everywhere, people.
1: In fact, that's from what I understand. That's one of the stand-ins for the big Broadway of Michael Jackson, MJ play. So that's one of the backup guys that did that for us.
3: Very, very talented guy.
1: So, shameless plug right now. That's right. I'm giving away tickets to see MJ the musical by...

0: Earl, if you're happy, we're happy for you. And that's the Dirt to Dish.
1: Great job, Astra. Thank you. All right, we got a brand new. It is a brand new War of the Roses going off at 6:30 this morning. 7 a.m. is the Feel Good Flashback Track of the Day. Then we got Jonas Brothers to be given away at 8 o'clock. A lot going on here. We will be right back right here on KTU.

0: crew right here, Hollywood Hamilton and the entire crew. We got Marie, we got Anthony, Astra, Samantha, director of all things operational, and B. Hi. So, you know, a lot of you people out there that listen to War of the Roses over the years, you know that Marie and I, we record these things during the day around noonish, around noontime. We all come in and we record these ahead of time. So legal, our legal department is able to listen to the call the subjects, get their approval, sign the contract, give away the incentive.
1: So there's no issues. We don't want problems.
0: 100%.
1: Yes, right.
0: And sometimes, most of the time, we get it cleared for the very next day. But this particular war you're about to hear, a brand new war, was actually recorded yesterday, and it was done in real time. And we turned this around really quick because this was happening live. A lot of times, when we record these, we put them on the shelf, and they don't air for a couple weeks. You know?
1: Right.
0: But this one just happened yesterday at noon.
2: My husband called me, and then he said he was in the car alone, but I've been following
3: him. All right, now, I want you to slow... Okay, we're going to need you to do, Rachel's, we're going to need you to slow down a little bit. This was not the scheduled call that was supposed to be on war today.
1: Right.
3: We rushed you ahead of the line here to get you on the air quickly because this is actually happening right now. And what I mean by right now, noontime today. Tell us, Rachel, what is happening right now?
2: I saw him and this woman and they're in the car and I'm following him now.
3: You've been trailing your husband in the car since he came out of work.
2: Some lady. I don't even know who this is. I'm on the turnpike. I'm turning off the exit to go to Kearney, City.
3: And you're following your husband right now?
2: Yeah, I'm following him right now.
0: So she gave us the number while the guy was in the car with the other woman, his cell phone number, and we called him when she was right behind him on the turnpike. And that call, War of the Roses, coming up in just a minute right here on KTU. Let's have a great big hand for a huge shout, New York's strongest. New York Sanitation Department.
1: Yes.
0: And why, you ask?
1: Yes, why?
0: Why, you ask, Marie?
1: Yes.
0: I love this story. A Brooklyn resident who wants to remain nameless for some weird reason nearly lost a pair of irreplaceable family heirloom rings. You know, rings.
1: Oh.
0: Right? So after they accidentally threw out the trash in their home in Brooklyn. Yeah.
4: This happens with wedding rings, engagement rings, and stuff all the time.
0: Right? So the rings, which, yeah, but this is special. This one's special, Anthony. The rings, which went back generations in their family, was tossed into a trash chute in a large residential building, right?
1: Nightmare.
0: So the resident, after they just realized, oh my God, we just threw them down the trash chute. They couldn't find them in the trash chute. The building, you know, because it was locked. The residents, who remains nameless, tracked down the sanitation workers in their truck and begged them for help. The truck had an estimated 20,000 pounds worth of trash inside of it.
4: Wow.
1: Oh, my gosh. I can't imagine what that smelled like.
0: Right? So NYC sanitation supervisors greenlit a complete and total search. Once the truck at a transfer station in Brooklyn, the trash was quickly mixed with garbage from other trucks.
5: Oh, no.
1: Tell me there's a happy ending here.
0: But after hours, they went through all the trash. New York Strongest, as they call them, NYC Sanitation, the two people that lost the rings all got involved with a search, and they went through the trash and found the two rings.
1: Whoa! So they dug through the garbage and found gold. That's amazing that they did that.
0: And apparently these rings went back many, many, many, many, many years, right? It was handed grandmother to granddaughter, granddaughter, grandmother, granddaughter, grandmother.
5: I hope they sent a thank you note, Marie. Right? Don't you agree?
1: Yes, send them flowers or something and say thank you so much for helping us. Amazing.
5: I'm with Marie.
4: Maria baked some cookies and gave them to the sanitation guys.
0: Right, all these sanitation guys had to give up their full day to look for two rings. Get out of here. Get your rings and get out of here. We did you a solid. Thank you for joining us. But
4: yeah,
0: you
4: cool.
0: got to admit, again,
1: that's
0: ladies
1: amazing.
0: And gentlemen.
1: It shows us there's still heart in the world. There's heart within our city. Right? It's encouraging and it's enlightening, and I'm so happy that New Yorkers pull together when it counts. Right? All right. We love you, sanitation workers. You are the best. That's it. That's all I have to say.
4: We're better right now anyway.
0: Okay,
4: so
0: that was good. That was good.
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1: Wasn't scheduled.
2: Can you kind of share with everybody what you just told?
3: Well, my husband called me, and then he said he was in the car alone, but I've been following
1: him. All right, now, I want you to slow... Okay, we're going to need you to do, Rachel's, we're going to need you to slow down a little bit. This was not the scheduled call that was supposed to be on War today.
2: Right.
1: We rushed you ahead of the line here to get you on the air quickly because this is actually happening right now. And what I mean by right now, today, it's a little...
3: My husband is definitely now having an affair. Like, and this woman, and they're in the car, and I'm following him now.
1: This is that you've been trailing your husband live in the car since he came out of work.
3: Yeah. I don't even know
2: who
3: is.
2: Wow.
1: This is happening right now. Where are you right now?
3: I'm on the turnpike, turning off the exit to go to Kearney City.
2: You see that a woman is sitting next to him in the passenger seat. You can actually see that.
3: That is my husband. He is with another woman.
1: How do you know it's just somebody that a coworker or they're going to lunch or?
3: Then why did he lie to me? Why would he lie about being with a coworker? Like we were on the.
1: What? When did he lie to you?
3: No, he said he was by himself. He said it.
1: You just got off the phone with him?
2: Oh, God. He is busted.
3: I'm heading out to lunch with two of my coworkers. I'm meeting them
1: there.
3: This
1: is probably one of the coworkers.
3: Yeah, but he said he was in the car by himself.
2: Yeah, he said he was by himself. He didn't say, I'm with some coworkers.
1: What do you want us to do?
3: I'm getting a divorce.
1: How far behind are you in the...
3: I'm two cars behind him. Why don't you help me? I can't do this anymore.
1: Okay. All right. Take it easy.
2: Take a couple deep breaths. We'll call him.
4: Hello.
2: Hey, Matt. How are you today?
4: Who's this?
2: My name is Marie, and I'm calling from redroses.com. I'm calling to let you know that we have a dozen long stem roses for you, and I'd just like to ask you a couple questions.
5: Pick up these roses.
2: These are free flowers, and the only thing we ask in return
5: for. I don't quite understand.
2: Oh, I'm sorry. Who am I speaking with? Am I on speaker?
5: Yeah, I'm with Matt right now.
2: Yeah, you're in your car, right?
5: Yeah, his car.
2: Jersey?
5: Yeah.
2: Isn't that awesome? This is really gonna blow your mind.
1: Why are you so excited?
2: Are you ready? Yeah. Well, you guys are in Jersey, right? Riding together. Just got off the turnpike, right?
5: How do you know that?
2: Because Rachel told me.
4: Why would she know that?
2: Rachel, your wife? Yeah, she's like a couple cars back. She's been following you the whole time.
4: Really?
1: Matt, listen to me. My name's Hollywood Hamilton. You're live on KTU Radio. And you're on a cheaters program called War of the Roses. You've been talking to Marie. Marie is with this program as well. We are not with a rose company. Cindy, did you know that Matt is married?
3: What the f*** are you doing? I knew, and I just needed proof.
4: Onto what? There's nothing going on. I'm just with a coworker, and I figured I got
1: flowers. But you just told her you were alone, Matt.
2: Why would you tell her you were alone when clearly you're not?
3: Pull over right now.
4: Why?
5: I'm getting out.
3: It's done.
4: Cindy, stop talking.
1: Okay.
2: Oh my gosh! What a mess!
1: Hello?
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1: What we're going to do right here is go back, go back, go back. Way back, way back, way back.
2: 1981 today, this morning, on the Flashback Feel Good Track of the Morning, and it's going to be Rick James. It's going to be Super Freak. Marie, who wanted it?
3: Keith from the Bronx. And he writes, this song gets played at every family reunion that we have, and someone always says, you know that sax player is our cousin, right? Now, none of us has ever met this cousin, talked to him, or even seen him in a family photo. And I'm starting to question this whole family tree connection.
2: What? All right. That's great. What's the guy's name again? Out of the
3: name is Keith from the Bronx.
2: All right, Keith, here you go. Here's your flashback feel-good track of the day right there. Rick James, Super Freak. Let's go. She's a

0: Rick James, 1981, do you think he would be even half as famous as he is right now if it wasn't for Dave Chappelle?
1: Oh, God.
2: Classic bit.
1: I love that show.
0: Right? All right, good choice, Keith. Good choice. All right, let's go to Astro for some flashback facts now.
3: Well, this song was first released on his fifth album, Street Songs, and it ended up being one of his signature songs. And if you didn't know, freak is a slang term for the sexually adventurous. Now, Rolling Stone ranked the song number 477 in its list of the 500 greatest songs of all time in 2004. Then in 2010, it moved to number 481. And in an updated list in 2021, it went up to number 153. The song has been sampled by MC Hammer, Jay-Z, and even Nicki Minaj. Rick sadly died at the age of 56 in August of 2004. However, his musical footprint and style continue to influence modern artists and pop culture.
0: Thank you, Astro. Be part of the Feel Good Flashback track of the day. Just send us your suggestion and your little story, your letter like Keith did with that saxophone player. Right now, 69935. 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
4: What's happening?
0: This is a part of the show where everything is local. Astra, go ahead.
3: Well, guys, the West Nile virus is back on the radar in the five boroughs. And as you know, the virus is spread by mosquitoes and can cause flu-like symptoms, including fever, headaches, fatigue, body aches, vomiting, and rash. 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New York City Health is monitoring mosquito populations and conducting EPA-approved spraying in non-residential areas to help control the spread. You could head to nyc.gov to see where they'll be spraying. The story behind the Brooklyn Bridge is playing on stage at the Space at Irondale in Fort Greene. Now, it tells the true story of Emily Roebling, which is the woman credited with helping to complete the iconic bridge after her husband became too sick to continue. That show is running through August 23rd. Tickets are starting at $39. The Battery Dance Festival kicked off in Battery Park City and is running all this week. 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And lastly, Broadway is getting its own Coachella-style festival. The festival takes over Hutton Brickyards in Kingston, New York from August 14th through the 16th with four stages of Broadway-themed entertainment. Now, the lineup includes Audra McDonald, Kelly O'Hara, Brian Stokes Mitchell, and most of the original cast of Rent. There's also going to be Broadway rave dance parties, sing-alongs, theater trivia, and so much more. Now, weekend general admission sadly is sold out, but don't worry, VIP and reserve tickets, they range from $695 to $1,550, with day passes also available. And listen, if you're used to going to Coachella, you're used to dropping that type of money. And hey, that's what's happening.
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0: Who's on Tell Me Something Good?
1: Melissa from Hell's Kitchen.
2: Tell me something good.
1: Something good about me is that my daughter just went to a church sleepover. I know I'm not raising a floozy, if you know what I'm oozy.
3: Wait, hold on. Wait a minute. You called Tell Me Something Good. That's what you're hitting with?
1: This is something great. Hallelujah. These girls are doing everything else on their knees. Mine's still praying.
0: Yeah, okay, all right. So that's Tell Me Something Good.
4: That's a good thing. Where was the sleepover? Where was this church sleepover?
1: The sleepover. So it was like a thing for the kids in the church.
4: Oh,
1: right. Overnight, they kept them awake, so it wasn't no sleeping. Nobody had their phones. They had to, like, you know.
0: Oh, I like this. This is different. Yeah, this is different. Lovely. Tell Me Something Good. Take us from there. She came home. What happened?
1: Well, she came home, and so I'm raising a Disney princess. So while everyone else's daughters want to be like Sexy Red, mine wants to be That's So Raven. So she's still, you know, in her cute girl era. We're going to say innocent-ish, because one day she accidentally called me, and she was cussing. And I was like, girl, who was that? She was like, oh, my God, Mom, I didn't even know that I butt-dialed you. So I'm going to say innocent-ish. She's, you know, she's spicy enough.
0: You got to be careful, though, because one day she could show up, and she could have butt implants, and she's got a big old butt.
1: Well, God already gave her those. She got her mama's booty. She's lucky.
0: Okay, all right.
4: So she's blessed. She's blessed in that department.
1: Okay, now I've told you something good. Now tell me you're going to give me a T-shirt.
4: Yes, of course you get a T-shirt. Of course you do, Mom.
0: Samantha, Director of Operations, Anthony, why don't you just send her a couple T-shirts? One for the daughter, because the daughter was obviously...
1: Yeah, I love a couple. That sounds like a two. Give me a couple. Throw a pen in there for a dad.
4: We'll take care of you.
0: She said throw a pin.
5: Yeah, for a pen.
1: Thank you.
0: Do we have KTU Morning Crew pins, Samantha?
5: I don't think so.
0: Can you go back there and grab one of them Elvis Duran pins and give it to her? Just blank it out and put Hollywood Hamilton on there.
5: Done.
1: I don't want no Elvis Duran pin. You don't got no Marvin Gaye pin? Elvis is last.
0: Marvin Gaye.
5: What?
0: I want this woman on this radio show once a week, every week, please. Sammy, please.
6: My pleasure.
0: Melissa, we can't thank you enough for listening to the crew. We really do appreciate it. You got a couple KTU Morning Crew T-shirts coming your way.
1: Anthony! What's our last name, Anthony? What's your last name?
6: Go get it, Aunt.
1: Tell me what you envision when you close your eyes, Anthony.
0: Anthony.
1: This could be a blind date. I want to know what you hear.
4: Oh, very sexy. Close your eyes and I'm your private dancer.
2: Tell me something good.
4: Woo! Yes!
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0: KTU, the Hollywood Hamilton Show, the KTU Morning Crew, and a very good morning to everyone listening to us. Thank you. A lot of people caught in all kinds of crazy airport problems yesterday. Boy, that storm came and went quickly, but boy, it downed all three airports at the same time. Over 300 flights down, dead stop, three airports.
1: So weird.

0: Nothing.
1: So anyways, if you were stuck in LaGuardia, Newark, or JFK, sorry to hear about that. All right, let's go to Samantha right now. Samantha, what's popping on your end? You're going to open up this thing. Go ahead.
2: Well, the city and the MTA are spending $800,000 on a study to see if they can capture all the miserable subway heat during summertime and store it underground and use it to heat nearby city buildings during the winter. Now, this proposed thermal energy network would move heat off the platforms through pipes and store it underground. So if they can do this successfully, it will be the first of its kind in America.
1: But what are you going to do about the stench? You're going to ship the stench,
2: that
1: too.
2: That was my thought. No, it's just take that miserable summer heat and store it for winter. It's a thermal energy network. Yep, and they can move the heat off the platforms through pipes, store it underground, and then use it to heat it in the winter.
1: Right, that's far beyond the dumb guy here. The dumb old guy here. It's far beyond the dumb old guy.
2: Right. I just want to make sure I understand.
1: Interesting stuff right there. All right, let's go to Anthony. Anthony, what's popping?
3: This Thursday night is going to be a special night for Major League Baseball. The Field of Dreams game between the Phillies and Twins will take place on a cornfield in Dyerville, Iowa. It's going to be adjacent from the 1989 movie Field of Dreams starring Kevin Costner.
2: Wow. Love it.
3: Probably one of the coolest things I think MLB or any sport really does. It's really fun to watch. And you can watch it on Netflix at 7:30.
2: But if you build it, they will come. If you build it, they will come.
3: Yeah, actually, apparently there's supposed to be like 25 different legends supposed to come. Like when they do the intros to the players, they come from the cornfield. It's cool. It's really cool. The outfield's all cornfield.
1: Oh, okay. So the whole set design is actual cornfield.
3: Exactly. It's really cool.
1: Interesting. All right. Very nice. Marie, what's popping?
4: Okay, moms, this is actually some good news from the MTA. By the end of 2026, all 5,800 plus New York City buses are expected to have a designated space for one open stroller near the rear door. Before this, most strollers had to be folded before boarding the bus. You know, it was a real pain. And if you've ever tried doing that while holding a baby and a diaper bag, it is no small thing to have to accomplish.
1: Right.
4: Stroller space is separate from wheelchair space accessibility area, too. So hopefully traveling with your little one will be a whole lot easier in 2027.
3: The fact that this wasn't a thing in the first place is ridiculous.
4: I know it.
1: Anthony, I don't know about you. I've been on a few buses myself. They're only going to allow one slot. So now you're going to have women holding babies fighting. They're going to be fighting, holding the babies and fighting.
2: Yeah. Baby mamas brawling on the bus.
1: Yes, I see it. Look, if you've done the bus system, you know what I'm talking about.
3: This should have been a thing 100 years ago. I don't understand.
1: Yeah, that's true too. The Hollywood Hamilton Show on the KTU Morning Crew. Your tickets to Jonas Brothers coming up next right here, along with Astor Entertainment. Hold on. We'll be right back.
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Hey, it's Astra from Hollywood Hamilton and the K2 Morning Crew. And over the past few weeks, I've been sitting down with some of the biggest names in Hollywood. 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

0: show on the KT Morning Crew. I actually got a DM from somebody. I forgot the guy's name, but the guy's name goes, how did he do that? You know, he died. And I'm... Well, I...
1: There's impersonators everywhere, people.
0: In fact, that's from what I understand. That's one of the stand-ins for the big Broadway of Michael Jackson MJ play. So that's one of the backup guys that did that for us.
2: Very, very talented guy.
0: So, shameless plug right now. That's right. I'm giving away tickets to see MJ the musical, by the way. This is Hollywood Hamilton, and I forgot to introduce the entire crew. Hi, crew.
3: Good morning. Hi.
1: Michael introduced us all. Sorry about it.
0: Oh, that's true. That's true. So I'm giving away tickets personally to MJ the musical. All you have to do is go over to my Instagram and just make a comment, and I'm going to, like, randomly select somebody September something. I think it's 5th or 4th or something like that. Instagram under Hollywood Hamilton, Hollywood Hamilton on Instagram. All right, shameless plug now is over.
3: That's awesome, though.
2: You did say it was one of the best musicals you've ever seen.
0: Probably ever in my life. You know, I'm an ABBA guy, too. I love the ABBA. Just don't tell my poker buddies. Don't tell my construction worker friends out of the Bronx. I'm
1: pretty sure they all know now.
0: Yeah, exactly.
2: You like that ABBA, Hollywood? Really?
0: ABBA.
2: Dancing Queen you like.
0: Yeah.
1: My number one was Rent until I saw the Michael Jackson.
0: That's what you said at the... Because Anthony went with us. So Anthony did. It was on Marie's birthday. She couldn't join us. But yeah, the best musical I've ever seen. Tickets over on my Instagram.
2: Yeah, that's what I read. Is Michael 2 is happening, but it's going to go heavy, heavy production. 2027?
0: It made so much money for Lionsgate. It was such a big deal. It was such... I don't know about you, but it surprised the hell out of me. I thought
3: me
0: it was
3: too.
0: Just...
3: $1 billion it grossed. I mean, that's big numbers.
2: Whoa!
0: $1 billion.
3: Ain't that crazy?
0: Let's throw it to Astra, who's out of town right now. She's on remote right now, and we kind of did a lot of her entertainment, but what the hell? Let's throw it to Astra, I know you're out there somewhere. What's going on?
4: Hey, guys. All right, so I mentioned the other day that Travis Kelce was teaming up with Six Flags on something, and now we know what it is. He's giving away 87 season passes for 2027 inspired by his jersey number. Now, Travis has been a lifelong Six fan, and I don't know if you know, but he became an investor last year, saying that he wanted to help make the parks special for the next generation. Ray is always singing about wanting a diamond ring on her wedding finger, and her dream might eventually come true because she was seen getting cozy with actor Michael B. Jordan at Six Flags Magic Mountain, and they were chatting and riding roller coasters together. And what's wild is Michael previously told GQ that he wasn't worried about dating because he was focused on work. As you know, he has been busy after the success of Sinners and his upcoming The Thomas Crown Affair. And I don't know, maybe now he's got the time for a little dating. Now, remember when The Weeknd said that he was going to be retiring? Apparently, he is not going anywhere. During his After Hours Till Dawn tour, he told his fans, "I'll never disappear." Although he did test the idea of retirement, but didn't like the way it feels. He even promised, "I'ma be here forever with you." Now that is a big change from when he said he was stepping away from the Weeknd persona after his film and his sixth album, Hurry Up Tomorrow. Plus, you guys remember, he wanted to embrace his real name, Abel Tesfaye. Kim Kardashian's LA home was allegedly burglarized while her and her kids were away. Now, according to TMZ, a 27-year-old man was caught after a security guard spotted him taking items from the house, which is currently under renovation. The suspect allegedly also took a car belonging to one of Kim's workers and drove it around the neighborhood. Deputies responded surrounding the mansion and arrested him without incident. Kate Beckinsale took all of her posts down on social media because she said she keeps getting constant comments from people who were body shaming her for being too thin. She said, "You take a break from Instagram for several months following the death of your mother, delete all of your posts, and explain in some considerable detail about why you may have lost weight, including the fact that weight loss is one of the very first physical signs of bereavement. I think people might be broken." Hey, I think she might be right. Is Ariana Maddox returning to host the next season of Love Island? Social media rumors are saying no, but she responded with, quote, "Nothing's been said, so I don't know where they come up with that." And lastly, can you believe that Kim Cattrall from Sex and the City is turning 70 this month? Yeah, she told Hello Canada that she's good with that number, and she feels like the age that she's at is an advantage, saying, "I have had a really long, wonderful career, and I'm just very grateful for everything. And then out of the public eye, I love my life, and then the two feed into each other in terms of happiness. Well, girl, if you're happy, we're happy for you." And that's the Dirt to Dish.
0: Thank you, Astra, with your remote entertainment package right there. I love it. Great job. Jonas Brothers now, Madison Square Garden, August 20th. So August 20th, Madison, you see the way I do this backwards? I do it frontwards and I know it backwards. Jonas Brothers, Madison Square Garden, August 20th. Nobody has seen that? Okay, August 20th.
2: Yeah, you're 20th. So slick. Very cool. Very suave.
0: The bottom line is, I've got Jonas Brothers tickets right now. Caller, let's say 20. Right now, 1-800-245-1035. 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

0: Yo, man.
1: Yo.
0: Open up, man.
1: Yo, what do you want, man?
0: My girl just caught me.
1: You made her catch you?
0: I don't know how I let this happen.
1: But who?
0: The girl next door, you know?
1: Man.
0: I don't know what to do.
1: Say it wasn't you.
0: All right.

0: with the crew right here, Hollywood Hamilton and the entire crew. We got Marie, we got Anthony, Astra, Samantha, director of all things operational, and me. Hi. So, you know, a lot of you people out there that listen to War of the Roses over the years, you know that Marie and I, we record these things during the day around noonish, around noontime. We all come in and we record these ahead of time. So our legal department is able to listen to the call the subjects, get their approval, sign the contract, give away the incentive.
1: So there's no issues. We don't want problems.
0: 100%.
1: Yes, right.
0: And sometimes, most of the time, we get it cleared for the very next day. But this particular war you're about to hear, a brand new war, was actually recorded yesterday, and it was done in real time. And we turned this around really quick because this was happening live. And a lot of times, when we record these, we put them on the shelf, and they don't air for a couple weeks. You know?
1: Right.
0: But this one just happened yesterday at noon.
2: My husband called me, and then he said he was in the car alone, but I've been following
3: him. All right, now, I want you to slow... Okay, we're going to need you to do... Rachel's, we're going to need you to slow down a little bit. This was not the scheduled call that was supposed to be on war today.
1: Right.
3: We rushed you ahead of the line here to get you on the air quickly because this is actually happening right now. And what I mean by right now, noontime today. Tell us, Rachel, what is happening right now?
2: I saw him and this woman and they're in the car and I'm following him now.
3: Now, you've been trailing your husband in the car since he came out of work.
2: Some lady. I don't even know who this is. I'm on the turnpike. I'm turning off the exit to go to Kearney, City.
3: And you're following your husband right now?
2: Yeah, I'm following him right now.
0: So she gave us the number while the guy was in the car with the other woman, his cell phone number, and we called him when she was right behind him on the turnpike. And that call, War of the Roses, coming up in just a minute right here on KTU. Let's have a great big hand for a huge shout, New York's strongest... New York Sanitation Department.
1: Yes.
0: And why, you ask?
1: Yes, why?
0: Why, you ask, Marie?
1: Yes.
0: I love this story. A Brooklyn resident who wants to remain nameless for some weird reason nearly lost a pair of irreplaceable family heirloom rings. You know, rings.
1: Oh.
0: Right? So after they accidentally threw out the trash in their home in Brooklyn. Yeah.
4: This happens with wedding rings, engagement rings, stuff all the time.
0: Right? So the rings, which, yeah, but this is special. This one's special, Anthony. The rings, which went back generations in their family, was tossed into a trash chute in a large residential building, right?
1: Nightmare.
0: So the resident, after they just realized, oh my God, we just threw them down the trash chute. They couldn't find them in the trash chute. The building, you know, because it was locked. The residents, who remains nameless, tracked down the sanitation workers in their truck and begged them for help. The truck had an estimated 20,000 pounds worth of trash inside of it.
4: Wow.
1: Oh, my gosh. I can't imagine what that smelled like.
0: Right? So NYC sanitation supervisors greenlit a complete and total search. Once the truck at a transfer station in Brooklyn, the trash was quickly mixed with garbage from other trucks.
1: Oh, no.
5: Tell me there's a happy ending here.
0: But after hours, they went through all the trash. New York's strongest, as they call them, NYC sanitation, the two people that lost the rings all got involved with a search, and they went through the trash and found the two rings.
1: Whoa! So they dug through the garbage and found gold. That's amazing that they did that.
0: And apparently these rings went back many, many, many, many, many years, right? It was handed grandmother to granddaughter, granddaughter, grandmother, granddaughter, grandmother.
5: I hope they sent a thank you note, Marie. Right? Don't you agree?
1: Yes, send them flowers or something and say thank you so much for helping us. Amazing.
5: I'm with Marie.
4: Maria baked some cookies and gave them to the sanitation guys.
0: Right. All these sanitation guys had to give up their full day to look for two rings. Get out of here. Get your rings and get out of here. We did you a solid. Thank you for joining us. But
4: yeah, that's
0: you
4: cool.
0: Got to admit. Again,
1: it's
0: ladies
1: amazing.
0: And gentlemen.
1: It shows us there's still heart in the world. There's heart within our city. Right? It's encouraging and it's enlightening. And I'm so happy that New Yorkers pull together when it counts. Right? All right. We love you, sanitation workers. You are the best. That's it. That's all I have to say.
4: We're bed right now anyway.
0: Okay,
4: so
0: that was good. That was good.
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3: Can you kind of share with everybody what you just told?
4: Well, my husband called me, and then he said he was in the car alone, but I've been following
2: him. All right, now, I want you to slow... Okay, we're going to need you to do... Rachel's, we're going to need you to slow down a little bit. This was not the scheduled call that was supposed to be on War today.
3: Right.
2: We rushed you ahead of the line here to get you on the air quickly because this is actually happening right now. And what I mean by right now, today, it's a little...
4: My husband is definitely now having an affair. Like, and this woman, and they're in the car, and I'm following him now.
2: Now, this is that you've been trailing your husband live in the car since he came out of work.
4: Yeah. I don't even know
3: what
4: this is.
3: Wow.
2: This is happening right now. Where are you right now?
4: I'm on the turnpike, turning off the exit to go to Kearney City.
3: You see that a woman is sitting next to him in the passenger seat. You can actually see that.
4: That is my husband. He is with another woman.
2: How do you know it's just somebody that a coworker or they're going to lunch or?
4: Then why did he lie to me? Why would he lie about being with a coworker? Like we were on the.
2: What? When did he lie to you about? When did he lie to you?
4: No, he said he was by himself. He said it.
2: You just got off the phone with him?
3: Oh, God. He is busted.
4: I'm heading out to lunch with two of my coworkers. I'm meeting the mayor.
2: Well, this is probably one of the coworkers.
4: Yeah, but he says he's in the car by himself.
3: Yeah, he said he was by himself. He didn't say I'm with some coworkers.
2: What do you want us to do? What do you want us to do?
4: I'm getting a divorce.
2: How far behind are you in the...
4: I'm two cars behind him. Why don't you help me? I can't do this anymore.
2: Okay, all right. Take it easy.
3: Take a couple deep breaths. We'll call him.
5: Hello.
3: Hey, Matt. How are you today?
5: Who's this?
3: My name is Marie, and I'm calling from redroses.com. I'm calling to let you know that we have a dozen long-stem roses for you, and I'd just like to ask you a couple questions.
6: How do we pick up these roses?
3: These are free flowers, and the only thing we ask in return for...
6: I don't quite understand.
3: Oh, I'm sorry. Who am I speaking with? Am I on speaker?
6: Yeah. I'm with Matt right now.
3: Yeah, you're in your car, right?
6: Yeah, his car.
3: In Jersey?
6: Yeah.
3: Isn't that awesome? This is really going to blow your mind.
2: Why are you so excited?
3: Are you ready? Yeah. Well, you guys are in Jersey, right? Riding together? Just got off the turnpike, right?
6: How do you know that?
3: Because Rachel told me.
5: Why would she know that?
3: Rachel, your wife? Yeah, she's like a couple cars back. She's been following you the whole time.
5: Really?
2: Matt, listen to me. My name's Hollywood Hamilton. You're live on KTU Radio. And you're on a cheaters program called War of the Roses. You've been talking to Marie. Marie is with this program as well. We are not with a rose company. Cindy, did you know that... Cindy? Cindy, did you know that Matt is married?
4: What the f*** are you doing? I knew, and I just needed proof. Now I have it.
5: On to what? There's nothing going on. I'm just with a coworker to figure that
2: But you just told her you were alone, Matt.
3: Why would you tell her you were alone when clearly you're not?
4: Pull over right now.
5: Not why?
4: I'm getting out. It's done.
5: Cindy, stop talking.
2: Okay.
3: Oh my gosh! What a mess!
2: Hello. Hello.
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0: to you and the crew right here, the Hollywood Hamilton Show with Marie and the whole crew, Samantha and Anthony and Astra and myself and Santina Gambita.
1: Yes.
0: Santina Gambita.
2: Oh, the office winner.
0: That's yeah, the office right. winner yesterday from Summit Health out of Rye, New York. She was Summit Health was the office of the week, and Santina Gambita actually sent in the letter, and they were I just love the name.
2: I've never heard someone love Santina to say a name Gambita. So much before.
0: Yeah. Yes. 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And if you'd like to be Office of the Week, of course, we do it every Monday at 8:10. Just take it on over to K2.com. And over there at K2.com on the Hollywood Hamilton crew page, you'll be able to fill out the why you'd like to be Office of the Week. And hopefully we'll select you next Monday or this coming Monday as well. Let's go to Marie. It's time for her inspirational moment of the morning.
1: 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Don't let all that worry steal any more of your time or your energy. Happy Tuesday, everybody.
0: Oh, and in Marie's voice, easier said than done.
1: Oh,
0: that just is so, yeah.
1: You can do it.
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there's one thing we're known for here at KTU, it's giving away some of the best concert tickets. And if you want a chance to sign up to win some right now, head to KTU.com.

And a very good morning to you on this Tuesday. 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

the Little League World Series with Bayonne putting forth a dominant performance over Port Washington. The team just needed 4 of 6 innings due to that 10-run rule. Now, Port Washington's dream, not over yet. Next up, they are set to play a double elimination game tomorrow against Connecticut. 103.5 KTU is the beat of New York, and we are still commercial-free.

103.5 KTU is Wendy Wild, and yeah, you could fry an egg down there, some of those stations, and the MTA is considering ways to cool those subway platforms, and they're partnering to do the study on thermal energy network in two of the subway stations. If implemented, basically, it would capture extreme heat and then recycle that to heat nearby buildings in the winter. I love that. Yay, science! The beat of New York.

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1: 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Let's go to Beth. What's the first thing you're going to do when the kids are back?
2: First thing I'm going to do when the kids go back to school is it's going to be wine o'clock. So I'm going to have my girl, my best friend over. We're going to have wine for lunch. It's going to be great.
1: I love it.

Somehow I ended up winning $4. I'm not really sure. But the Powerball jackpot, there was no grand prize winner last night. So it's actually moving closer to that $1 billion. So we'll see what happens. 103.5 KTU.

0: 103.5 KTU. It's Wendy Wild here. And is New York just doing random stuff at this point? I saw this. I guess it was the test run. This larger-than-life rolling hairball. Think like a Texas tumbleweed just making its way downtown, rather through several New York City neighborhoods before ending its journey in the meatpacking district. Now, trigger warning if you have cats and hairballs, right? This is actually courtesy of hair care brand K18 to promote one of their new products. So the tumble hair, as it's called, is officially scheduled to roll through Midtown, through the West Village, Chinatown, the Seaport District, before arriving at Gansevoort Plaza outside of Sephora. Where else? Meatpacking. That's going to be tomorrow. So if you're hoping to catch a snap of this, you're not too late. I'm just thinking that the hairball probably does a great job at cleaning the street.
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So do you remember when The Weeknd said that he was going to retire the whole Weeknd persona and just go by his given name, Abel? Well, he was like, yeah, never mind on that. He said, I tested retirement a little bit. I don't like the way it feels. And you know what? 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

0: 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More next. 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

0: All right, these pitbull tickets up for grabs. I hope you know the throwback track. Let's go to May.
1: I hope I do.
0: Go for it. What's your guess?
1: Love you, Dan.
0: I think Jay. INOJ. Yes. Congratulations. I will say that we went through a lot of guesses. I did not think that I was going to stump everyone as well as we did.
1: I'm so excited.
0: We are so excited to send you to see Pitbull, knowing that you're a big fan, of course.
1: Oh, super fan. Super fan of KTU. Love you guys.
0: We love that. Well, he's going to be playing PNC Bank Arts Center September 3rd, and we're going to hook you up with this pair of tickets.
1: Awesome. I'm just so excited.

obsessed with the idea of this because I feel like Jim Carrey can do anything. And Warner Brothers Discovery has confirmed that he will star in the live action adaptation of The Jetsons as George Jetson. And George Jetson, okay, the show premiered in 1962. It was set 100 years in the future. I think we're still waiting for those flying cars, but I cannot wait to see this. Let me know your thoughts. 103.5 KTU.

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So there's a lot happening. If you look up, you know, we have the planetary parade, but also a partial solar eclipse is happening with a small slice of sun that's going to be disappearing, with the peak happening 1:54 p.m. tomorrow. 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

0: 103.5 KTU, the beat of New York, it's Wendy Wild. And in your feel-good news today, you know, most of us bra wearers, we can't wait to get rid of them at the end of the day, right? So here's one that's doing a little bit of good. There's a research team that is currently testing out this smart bra, and it's designed to help spot possible early signs of breast cancer. Wow. So the way it works is that the bra is worn for about 30 minutes, and it uses some sort of thermal sensors to detect any unusual heat patterns and tissue changes. And it uses AI, which, you know, we're guaranteed human here, but this is a good use of AI, I suppose. And it's not meant to replace anything like mammograms, but it could be a good precautionary step in between screenings, they say. Clinical trials are still underway, but of course, we'll keep you posted on any updates.
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So last night, somehow I ended up winning $4, but the Powerball jackpot is moving closer to $1 billion because there was no grand prize winner last night. 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

0: 103.5 KTU, the beat of New York. It's Wendy, and I love how the Mets are turning Citi Field into a giant singles night out. This is so cool. 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Conversation starters and also dedicated sections where the singles can just watch the game together. So if you're looking to make that happen for yourself, it's going to be Thursday, August 27th.
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He's got more Cat's Eye tickets on the way. Maxwell's got all the goodies. We've got that coming up for you after 3 o'clock today, so stick around. It is the Beat of New York, 103.5 KTU.

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1: Come on now. It's your Tuesday afternoon. I'm here. Are you here with me? What's up, fam? Big show for you. You're headed to Vegas for our iHeartRadio Music Festival after 5 p.m. I've got a whole lot coming up. Tickets to see Lil Wayne later on right now. If you want to step into Maxwell's house, be the first house guest. Looking for my icons. You want to see Cat's Eye at UBS Arena? 800-245.

0: 103.5 KTU, The Beat of New York. Love that song. Love that version of Fergie's Big Girls Don't Cry. I love the story behind it as well. She literally wrote that song in a handful of minutes. But I'm getting away from the purpose of this phone call right here. Who's this?
1: Hi, this is Mariah Ali.
0: Hi, Mariah Ali. I'm Maxwell. Nice to meet you.
1: Nice to meet you.
0: I've got some friends who want to hang with you on October 25th on Long Island, UBS Arena. You want to see Cat's Eye?
1: Yes, if that's possible.
0: Thanks for stepping into Maxwell's house, love. I got a pair of tickets coming your way.
1: No way. Are you serious? Yeah. My daughter is obsessed with them.
0: Oh, boy. Oh, boy. Okay, she's Team Laura. Yeah. Okay, all right. What's up? Uh-huh. Love you, Daniela.
1: Yes.
0: Oh, boy. Okay, she's Team Laura. Yeah. Okay, all right. What's up? Uh-huh. Love you, Daniela.
1: Yes.
0: Well, I've got a pair of tickets for you. And what's your daughter's name?
1: Adriana.
0: Hey, Adriana, you got a pretty cool mom, homie. Just saying.
1: Sorry, yeah, I put you on speaker. Can you say it again?
0: Hey, Adriana, you got a pretty cool mom, okay? Just saying. You're going to see Cat's Eye. What? Oh, she passed out.

stumbled across an Instagram post. The caption reads, yeah, breakups suck, but have you ever been in love with a restaurant that closed down? And it just hit a certain way in my heart. I just want to take the time because I went to the dentist the other day in Jersey City. And hold on before we get to this, Gautier. We were talking about the fact that, and if you're a Jersey City resident, native, remember the Golden Cicada, however you want to pronounce it. That was right there on the corner, right next to, you know what I'm saying, Taqueria. Place is gone now because they're going to be building up something, putting probably a high-rise apartment there. And of all the years I lived in Jersey City, never once stepped through the doors of the Golden Cicada, and I'm thinking, like, damn, I missed my opportunity to go to what I've heard to be one of the best dive bars in the area. Breakups suck, but restaurants and bars closing? Wow.

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We've also got Cardi B, Benson Boone, BTS, Snoop Dogg, and just an FYI, Friday Night Show completely sold out. This is your only way into what's going to be happening September 18th and the 19th. Your free trip plus $1,000 spinning cash right around 5:30 on KTU. It's Zara.

0: and our New York Knicks, you know what I'm saying? The champs. Matter of fact, let me go ahead and drop this on you.
1: Let's go Knicks!
0: Looks like the champs are going to be opening up against the 76ers, Madison Square Garden. It's all
1: Knicks.
0: Because of LeBron James.
1: If you
0: I mean,
1: think
0: we all
1: you
0: know.
1: Can run
0: but
1: up
0: this
1: on
0: right
1: the
0: here,
1: Knicks,

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1: I gotta take a picture. Yeah, my fit ain't as tight as yours is today. Hey, anyway, big shout out to all the R8ators. Number one album out there on the planet, top of the Billboard 200. Off of that album, Pedal. It's Ari on KTU.

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Let us know. You can nominate a public school teacher right now. It can be yourself if you are a public school teacher. Nominate yourself. You do some awesome stuff. Come on now. And 5K, thanks to Donors Choose. I love that we're giving to teachers. Y'all deserve more. Here's what

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0: been playing bangers from those parts north of us here in the U.S. and even Canada. And I've got a song that I guarantee you haven't heard in a long time. That's going to be like, oh my God, what's up? Oh my gosh, thank you, Maxwell. What's going on?
1: Hello?
0: What's happening with you on Long Island today, Jesse?
1: Nothing much. I was just about to get some pizza.
0: Okay, all right. Where are you going to get pizza? Come on now, spill the beans.
1: It's over by me in Holbrook.
0: Oh, all right. Well, if you want to get me a pie, that'd be kind of cool. I'm a little hungry.
1: Yeah, I'd love to.
0: Okay, cool. All right.

Shout out Canada. And remember when she was going by Holly Brooke? You might know her best as Skylar Grey, the angelic voice behind so many Eminem songs. But back in the day, she was a part of a group called Fort Minor. And I promise you haven't heard the song in a minute. Where'd You Go on KTU?

artist right now. I know you're probably, are you gonna play some Justin Bieber? Are you gonna play some Tate McRae? No, I'm gonna go to Pittsburgh and drop this on you. Yeah, you know what this song is, right? Shout out Wiz Khalifa, who has created so many hits. Shout out Wiz Khalifa for like all his fitness journey right now. Shout out to putting Pittsburgh on the map, and this was, for quite some time, and still is, the official theme song of the Pittsburgh Steelers.

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1: Heartbreaking if you've been watching the news, but Shakira is sending love back to her home, Colombia. There's this devastating earthquake. It rocked about, gosh, man, a good portion of the country. 7.4 magnitude. Major destruction. Hundreds of people reported dead, and buildings are badly damaged. Got this full story for you online at KTU.com. She posted a message saying her heart is with everyone affected, adding that Colombians know how to come together during difficult moments. Facts right there. Ended by sending all my strength and love to her homeland.

For your drive home, just let me take care of the soundtrack. I got you. You're at Maxwell's House on KTU. 5:35 bribe coming up. That's tickets to see Lil Wayne be here. Right around 5:30 before that, your trip to Vegas for our iHeartRadio Music Festival. Come on now. And hits from JT, 112. Got some Tame Impala on the way now. Here's Bruno Mars. Risk It All on 103.5 KTU.

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If you recognize this theme song right here, you know where I'm going with this. Come on now. It was August 11, 1991, when the game was changed forever. Nickelodeon basically changed kids' TV with Doug, Ren and Stimpy, and Rugrats. Three iconic cartoons that all debuted for the very first time on this day in 91. Come on, think about it. That Monday returning back to school, all you talked about during recess or in the lunchroom, right? The shows were intentionally nothing alike. That was all, you know, doing by, at the time, it was a Nickelodeon executive. I know this because I used to work for Nickelodeon, Vanessa McCaffrey. So, Tommy's first birthday, Tommy Pickles, so I guess that makes him 36 years old or something, because that was the first episode, it was his first birthday. Ren and Stimpy, we shouldn't have been watching that show. And Doug, I mean, I was going to say I like Beats, but I still don't like Beats. But yeah, if you were there August 11, 1991, you know it went down.

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Okay, I'm about like 45 seconds too soon. My bad. Maybe a minute, but anyway, it's your... I'm sorry. Your 535 bribe. These are your tickets to see Lil Wayne. The 20 Years of Carter Classics Tour. Northwell at Jones Beach Theater, September 10th. And all you got to do is be calling number 10 right now. 800-245-1035. I'm not above bribing you. 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

0: thinking back to how I was telling you that on this day in 91, Doug, Rugrats, Ren and Stimpy all debuted on Nickelodeon. Cartoons were just better then. I mean, this is a good cartoon movie or whatever, but there's something that needs to be said for having the Rugrats movie, the orange VHS tape, right? Kids today will never know. Kids today will never know. Hey, Caitlin, how you feeling, homie?
1: I'm doing great. How are you?
0: I'm chilling. I've got these tickets to see Lil Wayne, girlfriend. You want them?
1: Yes, I want them.
0: You're going to check him out at Jones Beach, baby. You're calling number 10, girl.
1: Oh, my God. Thank you so much.
0: I said he's on my Mount Rushmore. Is he on your Mount Rushmore of MCs? Come on now.
1: He's 100% on my Mount Rushmore. Give me a break.
0: I won't put your feet to the fire, but I'll tell you, I've got Eminem on there. I've got Hov on there. And it was close, but I got Biggie over Pac. That's just what I'm saying. That's my four right there.
1: Of course.
0: Yeah. Does that sound okay? Like, I did all right?
1: I think you did a really good job.
0: Okay.

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0: We're going to hang out in our girly pop era on 103.5 KTU. From Britney to Zara Larsson here. She's got her Midnight Sun Girls Trip remix album out. Why a remix album?
1: I think music and culture in this day and age, it moves quite quickly. But I'm definitely not ready to move on from Midnight Sun. I was really inspired by Charlie. I was really inspired by Pink. And just like, oh, even though a song is out, you can still have so many different like worlds and sounds around the song. Like if the song is good enough, it can kind of be anything.
0: Yeah, Zara Larsson is that girl right now. She's gonna hit the stage in Vegas at our iHeartRadio Music Festival. You need to be there to check it out. We're gonna make that happen again tomorrow. Your trips return 9 a.m., 1 p.m., 5 p.m. Listen right around half past those hours. 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

Maxwell's house on KTU, and I got a text, 69935. If you want to step into Maxwell's house, you can hit me there. Theo, Ava, thank you guys for rocking with me. The text says, we're setting up for a dinner party. You're playing in the background. Okay. Yeah. Soundtrack of your dinner party. Am I invited? That's the obvious follow-up question, right? What do you have? No, that's the first follow-up question. What's on the menu? Here's Olivia Dean now on KTU.

It'll take you at least 10,865. No, I'm just playing. But there are so many movies in the MCU, so many shows. If you're gearing up for December 18th to see Avengers Doomsday, and you want to start from the beginning, there are so many tutorials on YouTube and TikTok and Instagram, but it is overwhelming. Now, just found this out. On Friday, global ticket sales begin, so you can reserve your spot for December 18th when

You're not the only person who's freaking out about how fast summer just whipped right past us. It's back to school time, 103.5 KTU, the beat of New York, and some are a little bit more excited about back to school than others. Not even gonna lie, parents, you're probably counting down, cannot wait to get your

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0: Blessings to dads and moms who make sure that your kids are fitted before you head back to school. 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

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It's the Pro Show with DJ Pro Style. Jumping into the mix in minutes. And, of course, if you want to hear something, all you got to do is shoot him a call, hit him with a text, 800-245-1035, or text to 69935. All right? 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
2: 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Shout out to my brother Maxwell. 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

Back to 1998 from the one and only Aaliyah. She would have been 47 years old. I can only imagine how big of a superstar she would be today. All right, rest in peace, Aaliyah. It's going down. Pro Style up in the building. 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I got music from Britney Spears, some Bruno Mars lined up, Jay-Z with some Rihanna, Kanye West, Tyler, and more on a Tuesday. I got you covered.

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103.5 KTU, the beat of New York. Guys, don't forget tomorrow morning, start your day right. Hollywood Hamilton and the KTU Morning Crew got you covered, from the drama with War of the Roses to commercial-free music, the biggest giveaways in the city. The whole team will be here rocking with you. Tomorrow morning, it all kicks off 6 a.m. right here on the beat of New York.

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8: Traffic is pretty slow on the Bell Parkway on the westbound side of Cropsey Avenue, right back up towards the Verrazano. The Verrazano is lots of traffic bound for Brooklyn, and the Brooklyn-Queens Expressway each direction, lots of traffic into Atlantic Avenue. There's a westbound crash on the BQE over by Tillery Street to watch for. A couple of crashes in New Jersey to watch out for. One's on 280 West and Orange, right near exit 11 at Setter Street, and another one on 109 at Ridgefield on the southbound side at Chandler Boulevard. From the WOR Newsroom, I'm Matt Ward.
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